Let's get the party started. See you at the bar, you was hardly talking. That's when I knew that your heart was scarring. Friends to lovers need a part to star in. Like, wait, babe, let me

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That's when I knew that your heart was scarring. Friends to lovers need a part to star in. Like, wait, babe, let me

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2: 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This is your song.

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3: Hey.

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See you at the bar, you was hardly talking. 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Friends to lovers need a part to star in. Like, wait, babe, let me ask your pardon.

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1: All of that, all of that, all of that.
0: The Fessa is lit.
2: New music. New Funnix.
3: Jonah Fraser and Shirek. We're all gonna make it.
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3: Your city,

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0: 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Drop it like it's hot. Drop it like it's hot.
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0: park it like it's hot. Park it like it's hot. Park it like it's hot.
1: And if a nigga get a attitude,
0: pop it like it's hot. Pop it like it's hot. Pop it like it's hot.
1: I got the rollie on my arm and I'm pouring Chandon and I roll the best weed.

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See you at the bar, you was hardly talking. That's when I knew that your heart was scarring. Friends to lovers need a part to star in. Like, wait, babe, let me